0: This is Radio Maya.
1: And when I'm down on the microphone stand, I give you all the dope lyrics and introduce in the band to make you understand how this is planned. I demand a microphone to rock the homeboys with an instrumental to make noise. Yo, I rock the homegirls too. I'll explain the name of the crew. Yo, this beat is Technotronic. This beat is Technotronic. And Eric got lyrics for ya. 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

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Yo, I rock the homegirls too. I'll explain the name of the crew. This beat is

0: This beat is technotronic. 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This beat is technotronic. 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
1: Вземете още от музиката. 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

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Yeah, 3, 2, 1, countdown.

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